0: Look at that.
1: There it is. Sounds good.
0: What's that new song about, Scott?
2: Yeah, that was just something we threw together here at
0: That is
3: 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Yesterday.
0: That is great. Velvet Revolver in the studio.
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1: 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We just shot a video here. I need to leave for this song. It's called All of Me.

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And you give me all of you. I give you all of me. And you give me.

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Lift up the receiver, I'll make you a believer. Take second best, put me to the test. 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